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With the poor people of this earth, I want to share my fate.

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1: Bye. 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Hello, Wolf? Wolf?
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You know, let me see what's happening at the address for.

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1: Oh, really?
0: Certainly nice to hear from you, man.
1: Wolf? Hello, Wolf? Wolf?
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